0: 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Eure Favorites, eure Shouts, eure Moves.
1: Tonight the music seems so loud. 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
1: 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Eure Favorites, eure Shouts, eure Moves.
2: Tonight the music seems so loud. I wish that we could lose this crowd.
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